Yeah, nigga, you know I got this black. It's that boom shakalaka, make you wanna smack your mama, you know? I'ma put that bitch in sports mode and ride until I can't no more. Have you wishing you was my only hoe, you feel me? I ain't lazy like them other bitches, baby. I fucks back. Them bitches ain't doing nothing but laying on their motherfucking backs. I don't even think you can handle

0: Nova FM, a música não para, não para.
1: It is if everyone dies alone.
2: Does that scare you?
1: I don't want to be alone.